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Sometimes the healthiest boundary is measured in miles. That's Lord Huron with Watch Me Go. Not every relationship wins the marathon. This song is proof positive. Fleetwood Mac, Go Your Own Way. It's 92.3 WTTS.

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I hope you're driving and you were listening to that song right now, because that has staring out the window energy. That's Marfa with their song Daisy. 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Prince, 1999. 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

0: National Weather Service in Indianapolis has issued a tornado warning for northwestern Morgan County, southwestern Hendricks County, southeastern Putnam County, until 9:15 p.m. Eastern Daylight Time. At 8:45 p.m. Eastern Daylight Time, a severe thunderstorm capable of producing a tornado was located near Greencastle, or 31 miles south of Crawfordsville, moving east at 30 miles per hour. Expected hazards include tornado. This is a radar-indicated threat. The following impacts are expected. Flying debris will be dangerous to those caught without shelter. Mobile homes will be damaged or destroyed. Damage to roofs, windows, and vehicles will occur. Tree damage is likely. Locations impacted include Greencastle, Stilesville, Little Point, Eminence, and Bell Union. This includes Interstate 70 between mile markers 43 and 58. Take cover now. Move to a basement or an interior room on the lowest floor of a sturdy building. Avoid windows. If you are outdoors, in a mobile home, or in a vehicle, move to the closest substantial shelter and protect yourself from flying debris. Repeating, a tornado warning has been issued until 9:15 p.m. Eastern Daylight Time for the following counties in Indiana, Hendricks, Morgan, and Putnam.
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92.3 WTTS. Bob Marley and the Wailers with Jamming. Up at 9 o'clock, it's your 9 o'clock nightcap. Your nightcap tonight, sort of weather-related. Some storms will move through, and some will stay a while. You'll hear that in two songs. Before that happens, Noah Kahan, Doors, 92.3 WTTS.

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1: 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Good evening. Lenny here. It's time for your 9 o'clock nightcap. Now, some storms will move through. Some might stay a while, but Stevie Ray Vaughan and the Double Trouble has one of the best weather laments of all time. Your nightcap tonight. The sky is crying. 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The sky.

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92.3 WTTS. Mick Jagger still finding new ways to sound restless after all these years. The latest from the Rolling Stones, that's In the Stars. Steve Miller Band with arguably the most relaxed introduction to a song you'll ever hear in the history of music. Here's The Joker. 92.3 WTTS.

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Cassette Classics Weekend has been rewound to you by Arthur's Music Store and Kona Jack's Fish Market and Sushi Bar. 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
4: Towards the end of my high school years, I started getting into drugs. 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I actually crave and long to live in righteousness, not to earn God's favor, but in thankfulness for what he did for me.
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0: WTTS Rock on the River presents Mount Joy, Tuesday, September 15th at Everwise Amphitheater at White River State Park. But if it's the drugs, the women, the white, the weak. Tickets are on sale now. 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
1: We'll be playing nothing but songs from the era of cassettes. 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
1: WTTS Rock on the River presents Mount Joy, Tuesday, September 15th at Everwise Amphitheater at White River State Park. 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
0: WTTS Rock on the River presents Mount Joy, Tuesday, September 15th at Everwise Amphitheater at White River State Park. 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
4: Towards the end of my high school years, I started getting into drugs. 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
18: 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Southbound 69, 116th to the southbound 465 off-ramp. The right lane of the exit ramp is blocked because of a crash, hence the delay. There's also a slowdown from the south along westbound 465. 69 to before Mann with a crash in the left lane. There's also one in the left lane, northbound 65 and Meridian, southbound 65 as well at State Road 39. 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
19: Hey, good Wednesday morning. Front and center, eastbound 70, and an accident blocking the left lane at County Road 600. Meanwhile, we have on the road wreck radar until 6 this morning for the west side, northbound 465 and the off-ramp closure to 865, including alternating lane closure southbound 65, State Road 47 to State Road 32. Meanwhile, 69, 74, 37 and the Sam Jones Expressway are all popped for the course and problem-free. 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

0: 92.3 WTTS. Maybe you had the Rolling Stones' Sticky Fingers on cassette. Maybe you dubbed your Sticky Fingers vinyl on cassette. Maybe you just had Wild Horses on, like, a mix. Maybe you taped it off the radio. You get where I'm going, right? You always had a pencil in the car, just in case, and it wasn't for writing. Cassettes, they were king for a while there. Well, this weekend, they will be again. A Cassette Classics Weekend is coming this Friday at 3 p.m. Songs from the Era of Cassettes. It's going to be so much fun. And it's all thanks to, rewound by, you might say, Arthur's Music Store, the best. And Kona Jack's Fish Market and Sushi Bar as well. A Cassette Classics Weekend, Friday at 3 p.m. Good morning. It's Matt Pelzer. Let's open up the topic for today. It's a refreshing one, kind of like the weather this week. We'll do it in the next set. Hold tight. 92.3 WTTS.
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17: 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Eastbound 70 still has an accident in the left lane to overcome County Road 600. Locally from the near southeast, a crash, Raymond at Keystone. Conversely, the rest of the main drags and local commutes are all in your favor. Just be mindful of that when it comes to 65. Low construction remains on the radar until 9 this morning. Stereo 30 to Stereo 28. 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

92.3 WTTS, just what I needed from the car. Some songs are like a breath of fresh air, you know? And that's what we're talking about this morning. Give me two more songs, and then I will open up the text line for you. Light Over the Hill from Noah Cyrus on 92.3 WTTS.

0: 92.3 WTTS, Tequila Sunrise from the Eagles as we stare at our own pretty sunrise this morning. That one kind of fits what I'm talking about here. Good morning. It's Matt Pelzer. I hope the coffee is good. I hope your spirit's up. If not, this is going to help. Songs that feel like sunshine on your face, a breath of fresh air. Songs that restore you and make you feel happy. Sometimes all it takes is a song, you know, but it's got to be the right song. And it's different from person to person. So what is it for you? Refreshing songs for this wonderfully mild weather week, temperature-wise anyway. Things are going to get interesting this afternoon. Decidedly unmild, I guess, with severe weather possible. But yeah, those songs that turn your mood toward the sun, you know, text them to me. And we'll hear some of them this morning. Refreshing songs. 800-923-9887. I've got one in the next set. Hold tight. 92.3 WTTS.
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17: 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While northbound 65 is just in the building stages nearing 70, eastbound 70 still has an earlier accident in the left lane at County Road 600. Conversely, all is quiet and easy with 465 and 69, 37, 74, and the Sam Jones Expressway. 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

0: 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And the living's easy. Doing time. From Sublime, the title Dean sent in for this morning's topic. Refreshing songs. Songs that make you close your eyes and smile. Songs that feel like sunshine on your face. Now, yeah, that one's about a cheating girlfriend, which makes it an interesting selection for the topic. But there's no denying the mood that that one sets if you don't listen too closely to the lyrics. Thank you for that, Dean. Refreshing songs. That's what I want to get into this morning. You got one, right? Text it to me, 800-923-9887. My name's Matt Pelzer. It's Wednesday, so a fresh WTTS background check is coming up next. Today, it's a big anniversary for this particular song, and we'll hear it just after 7 on 92.3 WTTS.
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8: 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While northbound 65 is just in the building stages nearing 70, eastbound 70 still has an earlier accident in the left lane at County Road 600. Conversely, all is quiet and easy with 465 and 69, 37, 74, and the Sam Jones Expressway. 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
2: Are you ready for this? Today marks 50 years since this song was released. On June 17th, 1976, we got the debut single from Blondie. Ex-Offender originally went by a different title. You know it. It rhymes with the current title. If you still haven't figured it out, I'll just say this. When it was first written, it was about an 18-year-old dating an underage girl. Ex-Offender. Mm-hmm. Anyway, when Debbie Harry got a hold of it, though, she changed the lyrics. So the song was about a lady of the night, as it were, being attracted to the police officer who was arresting her. The label insisted the band change the title because they didn't want to offend anyone. It didn't chart, like, at all. Not successful when it first came out. But it's become a classic for Blondie fans. And again, it was released 50 years ago today. Happy birthday, Ex-Offender from Blondie. 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
3: I saw you standing on the corner. You look so big and fine. I really wanted to go out with you. So when you smiled, I laid my heart on the

0: 92.3 WTTS. Watch me go from Lord Huron. Man, this topic this morning is going to be big. I can already tell. Refreshing songs to go with the mild temperatures this week. It's just perfect outside. So we're picking songs to go with it. But now it's time for this.
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0: 92.3 WTTS. It's 50 years old today, if you can believe it. Ex-Offender by Blondie. And that's why it's this week's background check. I hope you dug that one. Incidentally, it's also the only X song when we do WTTS A to Z in January. But we're a long way from January, aren't we? Good morning, Matt Pelzer. No, what a wonderful week weather-wise. High today, 77. Sunshine through the early afternoon, and then we'll probably see a good little summer storm later, that's for sure. But that can be refreshing, too. Topic today, refreshing songs to go with the mild temperatures. Let's bring up one we can't play because there are plenty coming in that we can play, but some of these are worth mentioning. Like Brad texted about Toes by Zach Brown. He says he's not a country fan, but that one always touches his soul. Thank you, Brad. Greg texted about Native Son Henry Lee Summer, his song I Know How You Feel. Another good one. Thank you, Greg. What about you? Songs that feel like a cool breeze on a warm day. Sunshine on your face. Text 800-923-9887. But I think that Jam and John may have beaten you to the punch on this one. A quintessential song for the topic. Coming up next on 92.3 WTTS.
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12: 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Not so easy along northbound 65. That is building with a slowdown. Keystone to 70. Eastbound 70 stall has a much earlier crash in the left lane at County Road 600. Meanwhile, from the east side, northbound 465 is just building, nearing 56th. Same from the south side, eastbound 465, 65 to Arlington. 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

0: 92.3 WTTS, Imagine Dragons, Natural. When we looked at the forecast earlier this week, we thought today was going to be the day we broke 80. But as it turns out, we're going to hit 77 this afternoon. Call it good enough. Storms are going to make things interesting later. That'll happen at around the time you're driving home. Perfect timing. Hey, this is new from Dermot Kennedy. It's called Funeral. He's coming to town in September. 92.3 WTTS.
1: 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That night we almost called it quits.

92.3 WTTS, Ramble On, Led Zeppelin. Good morning. It's Matt Pelser. Happy Wednesday. Topic today, refreshing songs, songs that feel like sunshine on your face. And when I came up with this topic, this song was one of the ones kind of floating around in my head. And Jam and John nailed it. So we'll play that after Higher Ground from the Chili Peppers. 92.3 WTTS.

0: 92.3 WTTS. We're talking about refreshing songs this morning, songs that feel like a cool breeze with sunshine on your face. And I mean, we could probably just stop right there, can't we? We found the perfect one. Close the book, Sunset the Course, Three Little Birds by Bob Marley and the Wailers. Thank you to Jam and John, who put that one up to the Facebook page yesterday. And of course, we're not done. That's not going to be the last one. It could put the others to shame, though. It's got that much vibe to it. Hi there, Matt Pelser. Refreshing songs to go with the mild temperatures and the sunshine this week. And maybe the feeling after a nice big summer storm like the one we got last night. Indeed, like the one we're probably going to get late this afternoon. Beware the drive home. It's going to get interesting. Text me your refreshing songs, like John did, to 800-923-9887.
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92.3 WTTS, The Door, Teddy Swims. Matt Pelzer, we're talking refreshing songs this morning to go with the mild temperatures. A lot of the songs in the yacht rock genre probably fit this this prompt. And I've got one coming up after Mysterious Ways from U2. Thanks to listener Jamie. 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

0: 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Topic today, refreshing songs. Songs that feel like a cool breeze on a warm, sunny day. Songs that make you think of a smiling, panting golden retriever laying in the shade. I don't know. Lots of great titles coming in at the text line today. Jamie suggested that one, Sailing by Christopher Cross. Kind of song you'll hear when we do like a yacht rock over easy, which we like to do on long holiday weekends in the summertime. And would you look at that? We've got one coming up, don't we? Sunday, July 5th. Be here for it. 7 to 11 a.m. and p.m. And I'm going to be the lucky one to host that. Brad Holtz is on vacation that week. Good morning. It's Matt Pelzer. Text your most refreshing songs to 800-923-9887. In the VIP room right now, tickets to the Outlaw Music Festival coming to Ruoff Music Center August 23rd. That's Willie Nelson family. Avett Brothers going to be part of that bill as well. Benson Boone, Gainbridge Fieldhouse, July 19th. Plus, this Saturday's Jay Baker Trio show at Late Night on Main in Carmel. 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
6: 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The sacrifice of Jesus on the cross lit up for me. 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Once I gave my life to Christ, everything changed. I actually crave and long to live in righteousness, not to earn God's favor, but in thankfulness for what he did for me.
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8: 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Northbound 65 is stop and go with a 15-minute delay. Keystone to 70, while eastbound 70 still has an accident in the left lane at County Road 600. Westbound 70 has one also in the left lane before the Greenfield Rest area. Everything else is moderate to light in volume. 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

92.3 WTTS Champagne Supernova from Oasis. Good morning. It's Matt Pelzer. Do you have your initials written on your trash can? Because if today's trash day, you may lose it. 40-mile-an-hour wind gusts coming this afternoon, along with some potentially heavy rain. A summer storm. It'll be fun to watch. Use somebody from Kings of Leon. 92.3 WTTS.

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92.3 WTTS, Mumford & Sons, Chris Stapleton. That's new. It's called Here, from Mumford's new album, Prize Fighter. Matt Pelzer, songs that are refreshing, songs that feel like a cool breeze on a warm day with sunshine on your face. There have been so many great ones suggested at the text line. And Scott's is coming up next, after Crazy from Gnarls Barkley on 92.3 WTTS.

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0: 92.3 WTTS Hip Hip. Island in the Sun. Weezer. Sent in by Scott at the text line on this morning's topic of refreshing songs. Songs that feel like putting on a pair of shades and turning toward the sun. Songs that feel like lounging in a float chair at the pool. You know what I'm trying to say. You got some good suggestions, right? Text them to me. 800-923-9887. My name's Matt Pelzer, and we have something very special planned for Friday. Nostalgia feels just as good as sunshine, doesn't it? We're going to cook some up with a cassette classics weekend. Songs from the era of cassettes, beginning Friday at 3 p.m. Cassettes didn't age gracefully, but the music's still good, isn't it? Every song we play this weekend is going to sound like a freshly purchased or freshly dubbed cassette. Not like one that's been worn out so it sounds like this. No, a cassette classics weekend. Rewound to you by Arthur's Music Store and Kona Jack's Fish Market and Sushi Bar, beginning Friday afternoon at 3 on 92.3 WTTS.
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11: 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From westbound 70, an accident in the left lane at County Road 600. Same eastbound 70 at North 400 East. With northbound 65 delivering a 10-minute tight spot, Keystone to 70. Everything else is fairly easy. 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

92.3 WTTS, Fascination in the Dark from Vance Joy. Tickets next hour. Tickets to Dave Matthews' Band Night One, which is a week from Friday at Ruoff Music Center. I'll give those away at around 9:40. And we're talking about refreshing songs this morning, songs that feel like a cool breeze, like sunshine. And I've got one coming up in two songs from Bob. Thank you, Bob. Great suggestion on the way. But right now, how about a girl? How about it? Nirvana, 92.3 WTTS.

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0: 92.3 WTTS, a rescheduled show. Miles Smith coming in September to Everwise Amphitheater at White River State Park. We got a link to tickets. Plus, don't we have some freebies? Don't we? I think we've got some free tickets for that show, too, in the VIP room right there in the WTTS app. Matt Pelser, we're talking about refreshing songs this morning. So many great suggestions coming in at the text line, like this one from Bob, Smooth Sailing. Leon Bridges, I'm feeling that. It's 92.3 WTTS.
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0: 92.3 WTTS. Topic today, songs that feel like a cool breeze on a sunny day. That's the feeling we're chasing on this week of mild temperatures. The last gasp of spring, you might say. We will top out at around 77 today. And Tim wrote into the text line that that song, Bubble Toes by Jack Johnson, is like a breath of fresh air to him. And he says he's looking forward to hearing it at Ruoff Music Center on the 4th of July. That'll be so great. I had Jack Johnson on this program about a month ago. You can hear that talk in the podcast feed. He was talking about his new documentary, Surf Film Music. You can hear that wherever you get podcasts. It was on video, too. I got some clips of that interview in the WTTS app and in my Instagram feed, Matt Pelser Radio on Instagram. Text your refreshing songs. Maybe we'll get to it this morning. 800-923-9887. 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

92.3 WTTS, Spin Doctors, Two Princes. Dave Matthews Band tickets coming up next hour at around 9:40. And I figured I should probably play this new song from the Revivalists. A new album called Get It Honest comes out in just over a month. This is Heartstop on 92.3 WTTS.

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92.3 WTTS, The Great Divide, title track from Noah Kahan's new album. Matt Pelzer, very happy Wednesday to you. Refreshing songs, the topic today at the text line. And this is not a song that we would normally play, but it has come up so many times, three or four times at the text line. I couldn't ignore it. And it more or less fits. I'll have it for you after Small Town from John Mellencamp on 92.3 WTTS.

0: 92.3 WTTS. I mean, that one's a little on the nose for the topic of refreshing songs today. Sound of Sunshine from Michael Franti and Spearhead, suggested by not only Ron, but also Paula and Carrie at the text line. I couldn't pass that one up if I tried. Great suggestion. Thank you for that one. Songs that feel like sunshine on your face or like a cool breeze on a warm, bright day. Those kind of songs. Text yours to 800-923-9887. My name's Matt Pelser. We're doing this today because of the mild weather week, temperature-wise. And weather looks amazing for the shanty at the Rathskeller this Friday. High 78, sunshine. And Crystal McKenzie kicking off your weekend at the Rathskeller Beer Garden beginning at 5 p.m. with our 20-plus year tradition of playing the shanty, the song that officially starts the weekend, plus all the great food and cold drinks that you find at the Rathskeller Beer Garden. And we will bring concert tickets, as always. 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
6: 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A fairly easy drive across many of the main drags with just one notable slowdown. Westbound 70 approaching 65. That due to a crash in the left lane. Enjoy your day. 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

92.3 WTTS Big Empty, Stone Temple Pilots. Yeah. Yeah, I have tickets. Yeah, they're Dave Matthews Band tickets. Night one for a week from Friday, and I will give those away coming up at 9:40, or just after 9:40. Just take note. Matt Pelser and Plastic Cigarette from Zach Bryan on 92.3 WTTS.

92.3 WTTS. Roll with it, Steve Winwood. Hey there, Matt Pelzer. Dave Matthews Band tickets coming right up in three songs and in two songs. One of your suggestions on this morning's topic, songs that feel refreshing, like a cool breeze with sunshine on your face. Hold tight. How about Nearly Forgot My Broken Heart? We haven't heard this one from Chris Cornell in a while. It's 92.3 WTTS.

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We're doing it right here, then and now, on World Class Rock 92.3 WTTS.

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0: 92.3 WTTS. Thank you to Mike, who brought that one up at the Facebook page. Thank you to Lori, who texted that one in. Mr. Blue Sky from ELO. On this morning's topic, refreshing songs, songs that feel like a cool breeze, like sunshine on your face. And we've heard so many great ones this morning at the text line. Feel free to send yours. Well, I'm going to try to keep this going a little while. 800-923-9887. My name's Matt Pelser, and it's ticket time. All week at about this time, around 9:40, I've got tickets to Dave Matthews Band Night 1, which is happening a week from Friday at Ruoff Music Center, June 26th. If you're caller 10 right now, these are all yours. 800-923-WTTS. Good luck.
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92.3 WTTS Landslide from Fleetwood Mac. And our congratulations to Sean from Indy. Sean is going to Dave Matthews Band on us next Friday, night one of two. And I've got another pair of tickets tomorrow morning at 9:40. We're not done giving away Dave tickets today either. No, Crystal has a pair this afternoon at 5:20, same night, June 26th. So congrats, Sean, for you. How about stay? Wasting time. Dave Matthews Band, 92.3 WTTS.

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0: 92.3 WTTS, homecoming heroes from the head and the heart. A beautiful morning, but a potentially treacherous afternoon weather-wise. 40-plus mile-an-hour winds, probably a lot of rain, maybe even some hail. I'm seeing that in some of the forecasts I'm looking at. Maybe I'm looking at the wrong forecasts. I don't know. Let's stay positive for what's happening this afternoon, but be weather aware, to be sure. And looking a little further ahead, we're talking about the Cassette Classics weekend beginning Friday at 3 p.m. We are so excited about this. Music from the cassette era starting Friday at 3. The cassettes, I mean, they didn't age quite as gracefully as the music did. The music still sounds great. Rewind with us for a Cassette Classics weekend, again, beginning this Friday at 3 p.m. And it has been rewound to you, as it were, by Arthur's Music Store and Kona Jack's Fish Market and Sushi Bar. 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

92.3 WTTS. There's kind of a song that feels like sunshine on your face. That's what we've been talking about this morning on the morning show. Rockin' Me, Steve Miller Band. Yeah, and the conversation continues at the Facebook page. Songs that feel like a breath of fresh air, like a cool breeze on a warm day. Great mild weather week temperature-wise, and that's why we talked about that this morning. My name's Matt Pelzer. This is a great one from Monrovia. It's new. It's called Heavy Foot on 92.3 WTTS.

92.3 WTTS. Lord wrote that when she was, what, 13? It came out when she was 14. Royals. So that tells me what? It tells me that she probably never had to have a summer job. Did she? No. An international super hit song as a teenager. Now, that makes life a little bit different for someone like Lord. Let's talk about summer jobs coming up in three songs. I want to enter. This is tomorrow's topic. Hang on just a second. Follow you down, Gin Blossoms. 92.3 WTTS.

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0: 92.3 WTTS, one thing, finger 11. I saw the forecast for this week, last week. Last week when it was super hot, temperatures up into the 90s. This week, we're barely scraping the 80-degree mark, and it's just glorious. I would have loved this week if I were still working a summer job. You remember summer jobs, right? Hi there, Matt Pelzer. I worked at a horse farm, painting fences and doing landscaping. I did landscaping where I went to college. I worked at a chemical plant a couple of summers. That was a hot job. What about you? Summer jobs, your favorite, your least favorite? Let's hear the stories tomorrow morning. You can text now if you want, 800-923-9887. We're talking about summer jobs you used to have tomorrow on the morning show. You're on 92.3 WTTS.
1: 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But if it's the drugs, the women, the white, the weak. 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

92.3 WTTS, you two going back to the Joshua Tree era. Still haven't found what I'm looking for. Good morning. It's Matt Pelser. I'm about to turn this over to Pete, but if I told you that I was going to play the Rolling Stones right now, you might think we were going back in time as well. But no, we are going forward in time. Foreign Tongues is the new album from the Rolling Stones, and it is due out on July 10th. This is In the Stars on 92.3 WTTS. Have a great Wednesday.

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0: 92.3 WTTS, the Smashing Pumpkins with Tonight Tonight. I'm Pete Kilmer. Good morning. Hope you're having a fantastic day. Now, this coming Friday, we're going to be doing something fun. Think back upon the time when you wanted to take your music with you in the car or the truck that you had. You had to pop in a cassette. So this weekend, starting on Friday, rewind with us to the Cassette Classics weekend, starting Friday, June 19th at 3 o'clock. Right here on 92.3 WTTS. Cassette Classic Weekends have been rewound to you by Arthur's Music Store and Kona Jack's Fish Market and Sushi Bar. 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

92.3 WTTS, Green Day and When I Come Around. And it's come around to that time to give away some tickets to caller number 10 at 1-800-923-WTTS. That's 1-800-923-9887. Up for grabs for caller 10. Tickets to go see Young the Giant on Sunday night, August 9th, out at Everwise Amphitheater at White River State Park. Good luck to caller 10. It is Goose with Good to Be on 92.3 WTTS.

92.3 WTTS, Elton John with Candle in the Wind. Hope you're having a great morning. Hey, just a heads up, be very weather aware today. Temperatures are going to be around 80 degrees, but we're expecting some strong storms in the afternoon that could possibly turn severe. So be weather aware, especially if you're going to be driving around Indianapolis in the afternoon. Coldplay with Life in Technicolor, 92.3 WTTS.

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0: 92.3 WTTS Weezer in Beverly Hills. Hope you're having a great morning. Now, not too long ago, Matt Pelzer spoke with the legendary bluesman Buddy Guy, who's having another career resurgence at the age of 90, and he's making a stop up at Butler University at the Clues Memorial Hall on October 17th. Great conversation and details about the show he's going to be doing up there, all available to you on the WTTS app.
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92.3 WTTS, the Gorillaz with Feel Good. 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

0: 92.3 WTTS, Ben Harper with Diamonds on the Inside from his fifth album of the same name. Hope you're having a great afternoon. 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We're giving away four passes to attend the Late Night on Main show up in Carmel featuring the Jay Baker Trio that's happening this Saturday. 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

92.3 WTTS, Chris Isaac and Wicked Game. Hope you're having a great afternoon. Time for you to be calling number 10 at 1-800-923-9887. As I've got a couple of tickets for you to go see Shaky Graves on Friday night, October 30th at the Egyptian Room at Old National Center. Good luck. Sam Fender and Olivia Dean with Rain Me In, 92.3 WTTS.

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92.3 WTTS, Three Doors Down with Kryptonite. Now, it wouldn't be a summer concert series out at Roth if the Dave Matthews Band weren't making a stop out there. And they are on June 26th. 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So good luck. It's the Dave Matthews Band with What Would You Say? 92.3 WTTS.

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0: 92.3 WTTS, 21 Pilots with Stressed Out. 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

92.3 WTTS. John Mellencamp, it's Lonely Old Night. Now, your chance to see him out at Ruff is going to be on July 18th. And John has said about this Greatest Hits tour that after this tour, he's retiring a majority of those songs. So one final time to hear some of his greatest hits, July 18th, out at Ruff. Brand new from Beck, it's Ride Lonesome, 92.3 WTTS.

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Hey, this coming weekend, we're going to be doing something fun as we kick it off at 3 p.m. on Friday afternoon. I'm going to give you all the details about that, as well as play some music from Matt Nathanson after we do Phil Collins with In the Air Tonight on 92.3 WTTS.

0: 92.3 WTTS. Matt Nathanson with Come On, Get Higher. Good afternoon. Now, this coming weekend, starting Friday at 3 p.m., we're going to be doing something fun. We're going to be playing nothing but songs from the era of cassettes. Back when your favorite albums, they came out on vinyl or cassette, and if you messed up a cassette tape, you had to fix it with a pencil, and that was something not very many people could do in my neighborhood, so I did it for a lot of people. The music, it still sounded amazing. The cassettes didn't age quite as gracefully, so rewind with us for the Cassette Classics weekend that we're going to be doing starting this Friday at 3 p.m. right here on 92.3 WTTS. Cassette Classics Weekend has been rewound to you by Arthur's Music Store and Kona Jack's Fish Market and Sushi Bar. 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

92.3 WTTS, Noah Cyrus with Light Over the Hill. Hope you're having a great afternoon. Just a reminder, the weather is probably going to be severe this afternoon and thunderstorms into the evening as well. So be very weather aware today and tonight. Hopefully it won't be too bad, but just in case, be weather aware. The Counting Crows with Mr. Jones, 92.3 WTTS.

92.3 WTTS of Monsters and Men with Little Talks. Hey, tomorrow morning, Matt Pelzer wants to know, what was the best summer job you ever had? You can text him at 1-800-923-9887. The best summer job that you ever had. Matt Pelzer wants to know because he wants to talk about it tomorrow morning on 92.3 WTTS. It's Goose with Hunger Sight, 92.3 WTTS.

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17: Towards the end of my high school years, I started getting into drugs. I was shooting up heroin, completely lost. And one day, I'm kind of just reflecting on my life, and I realized like I was separated from God. The sacrifice of Jesus on the cross lit up for me. 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Once I gave my life to Christ, everything changed. I actually crave and long to live in righteousness, not to earn God's favor, but in thankfulness for what he did for me.
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92.3 WTTS, Mumford & Sons with Little Lion Man. I'm Pete Kilmer. Have fun with Crystal. Win tickets with Crystal at 5:20. She's got tickets to give away to go see the Dave Matthews Band. Good luck. And be weather aware. Things might be challenging a little later on today, so just keep that in mind. Hootie and the Blowfish with Only Want to Be With You on 92.3 WTTS.

0: It's 2 o'clock, or somewhere very close to that time. 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

0: 92.3 WTTS. Hopefully you have some Bourbon and Beyond tickets. Those guys will be on stage for Bourbon and Beyond come September with 92.3 WTTS. And of course, Buffalo Traffic Jam. We're talking Fool's Gold. And look at the gold and things to do right now. It's the Rasskiller Beer Garden, honey. We're going to feed you, give you a drink. There's prizes on the line and that 20-year tradition of playing the shanty. I'm going to start putting the microphone in your face. You're going to start bringing on the shanty. Let's do that. Kick off your weekend at the Rasskiller with us. It's part of Things to Do. Get signed up there so you can be a part of the fun with us, okay? And then also experience the finest art fair in the country. Let's do it. It's in our own backyard, the Talbot Street Art Fair. It's this weekend, talbotstreet.org, if you want to learn more. And all of this is on Things to Do at the WTTS app. Check it out. 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

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That's going to sound so cool live come early September. 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I'm Crystal McKenzie, and we go from Dermot Kennedy's funeral to Alive, Yin Meet Yang, Pearl Jam on 92.3 WTTS.

0: There's a song from then. Here's a song from now. 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

0: 92.3 WTTS. Now, there's an artist after my own heart. That is Beck and Where It's At. What he's got going right now is just undeniable, for lack of better words. We'll throw that on at some point today, I'm sure. But we are playing new Beck music that is called Ride Lonesome, and we may need a cowboy hat for the occasion. It's Crystal McKenzie. Today, you'll need an umbrella. Actually, an umbrella isn't a good idea. What am I saying? Maybe a poncho would be better. Umbrellas are going to break in 80-mile-per-hour winds, and that's what we are expecting late this afternoon, early into the evening. Definitely stay weather aware throughout the day. Now, what it's calling for, and this is kind of frightening, 80-mile-per-hour winds, large hail, like they're talking baseball-size hail, what? And perhaps even tornadoes. So it's the recipe for all of that, and I would suggest that you just stay weather aware for the rest of the night, and thank you for taking us along with you. We're 92.3 WTTS.
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Jamaican national anthem and a song of hope and peace, and it just doesn't get any better or bigger than a song like that. It's been named into the Grammy Hall of Fame for songwriting, and there's so many awards that go with that too. One Love, Bob Marley and the Wailers. I'm Crystal McKenzie. Kennets are back with new music, and Michelle Joy said she always loved Madonna, so this is a little ode to Madonna. The name of the song is one of Madonna's old songs, Starlight, and it starts out almost identical. 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Cannons and Starlight, new music on 92.3 WTTS.

92.3 WTTS and WTTS HD1, Trafalgar, Bloomington, Indianapolis. 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

92.3 WTTS, Surf Vibes in the guitar of Lord Huron and Watch Me Go. And surfing we are in Lafayette and Kokomo already. Thunderstorms have reached Indiana, mainly north of the I-70 corridor, but it will move down that way. So wherever you are in central Indiana, you're likely to be affected by these storms this afternoon and even later tonight when they could be a whole lot worse. Prince, as we continue, instead of a very sweet set of music, it's Kiss, 92.3 WTTS.

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0: 92.3 WTTS. Yeah. You know, I'm just telling you about Kokomo and all, and Lafayette, and the thunderstorms are, they're everywhere. I stepped outside. We have made it to downtown Indianapolis with the rain now, and this is truly the calm before the storm. Take precautions later this afternoon, especially after 6-7 o'clock. We're going to see some tremendous thunderstorms come through the area, and I'm hearing large hail. I'm hearing, now when you hear baseball size hail, isn't that scary? At least tennis ball size, which is the same to me. Either way, that is going to cause some damage, not to mention the fact that we're going to lose power. That it's just inevitable for some of us. So be weather aware tonight and make sure you're ready for whatever it may bring. And we'll keep you up to date as we get through the afternoon here on 92.3 WTTS.
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17: Towards the end of my high school years, I started getting into drugs. I was shooting up heroin, completely lost. And one day, I'm kind of just reflecting on my life, and I realized like I was separated from God. The sacrifice of Jesus on the cross lit up for me. Even though all of us are sinners, Jesus loves us, and that's why he provided the sacrifice for our sins. Once I gave my life to Christ, everything changed. I actually crave and long to live in righteousness, not to earn God's favor, but in thankfulness for what he did for me.
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92.3 WTTS. It was Twins with Divine Feelings when it came out. Vance Joy's Fascination in the Dark, both doing very well for him. Crystal McKenzie and the Roars are starting to come in the form of Thunder north of I-70. But we have Mellencamp and the Roar of Kenny Aronoff on drums. Jack and Diane. Cool set. 92.3 WTTS.

WTT as a very cool set of music. Of course, the Allman Brothers Band and Midnight Rider. And you're going to be up probably past midnight with all this weather coming tonight. I'm here to tell you we are in for some severe thunderstorms later this evening. And this is only the calm before the storm, what we're experiencing right now. We'll get into a complete weather forecast for you. And we'll also let you know what's going on with traffic very shortly. Lone Bellow, it's Honey, and it is 92.3 WTTS.

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0: 92.3 WTTS and Radiohead. It's Creep. I'm Crystal McKenzie. And don't make me call Mother Nature a creep right now, because I'm about to. Widespread damaging gust all over the state of Indiana right now. And destructive winds, 75 to 80 mile per hour in some cases. We're talking tornadoes, including a potential for violent tornadoes throughout the night, that mainly in the evening hours after 7 p.m. So be on the lookout for large hail. They're talking 2 inches or more in diameter. So let me think. That is sort of a baseball size, isn't it? Ouch. That's going to do some damage. Stay weather aware. I mean, throughout the night. Suddenly I'm going all Ryan Hall, y'all. But he's not a bad one to watch on an evening like this, let me tell you, or any of our local forecasters. Make sure you're staying weather aware throughout the evening with 92.3 WTTS.
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13: 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I-65 southbound, stop and go, 29th Street to Meridian. North side, stop and go, I-465 westbound, Meridian to I-865. Traffic is stopped on I-70 eastbound between Belmont and the South Split from I-465 to the South Split, 19 minutes. East side, a crash on I-70 westbound of Sherman Drive. It's backed up from Emerson Avenue, stop and go, Sherman to the North Split. East side, stop and go, I-465 southbound, Pendleton Pike to I-74. South side, backed up on I-465 eastbound between Harding and I-74. 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

92.3 WTTS. It's the Lumineers and Ophelia, and we feel ya all right. I know you're going through some weather right now, especially north of Indianapolis. Be careful out on the roads this afternoon. We'll keep you up to date as to what's going on with your traffic. Coming up with Tom Beck here very shortly as we head into the hour-long music block at 4:30. How about Goo Goo Dolls? It's Iris and a very cool set of music on 92.3 WTTS.

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He is my final serenade. He is a gun and he is a blade. He is a picture that I saved for too long. He is my credit card.

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When a song is so good, you name your life's story after it. Of course, that's Rocket Man and Sir Elton John. I'm Krista McKenzie. After 8 years in the United States Navy, he started doing a whole bunch of YouTube videos just playing his music. And man, did that work for him. Zach Bryan, it's his latest Plastic Cigarette on 92.3 WTTS.

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0: 92.3 WTTS Cranberries and Dreams. And I remember it coming out and having never heard anything like it. And still to this day, it's just so incredibly unique. Gosh, we miss Dolores, don't we? It's Crystal McKenzie. I got to get you into the Cassette Classic Weekend that we're going to do before we get into the hour-long music block. Thank you, Arthur's Music Store in Kona, Jack's Fish Market and Sushi Bar, by the way. We are doing a Cassette Classic Weekend that is going to be so fun. If you remember when vinyl was our thing, you know? And then when the cassette came around, you could start taking that stuff everywhere with you. Your music went with you. And that was our first kind of mobility with our music and the whole Sony Walkman. So we're taking you back to that era of the cassette. Let's do it. 3 o'clock this Friday and only on 92.3 WTTS. We're going to check out the situation with the weather here. I do want you to stay weather aware for the rest of the afternoon. We have your traffic coming up and then we'll get into the hour-long music block today on 92.3 WTTS.
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10: 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I-65 southbound is backed up, 29th Street to Meridian. North side stop and go, I-465 westbound, Meridian to I-865. I-70 eastbound of West Street, a crash. Center lane is blocked. It's stopped from Belmont, I-465 to the south split, 21 minutes. I-70 westbound before Arlington Avenue, a crash, two left lanes blocked. Stop from I-465, from I-465 to the north split, 21 minutes. I-70 westbound is backed up, Rural Street to the north split. I-65 northbound stop and go, Raymond Street to the south split with road work. I'm Tom Beck with TTS Traffic, powered by Marshall Mechanical Heating, Cooling, and Plumbing. 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

92.3 WTTS. We have just started the hour-long music block and Glass Animals. A little ditty about the weather and heat waves. Why don't we do another one about thunderstorms? 311 Amber. Oh, yes, it's 92.3 WTTS.

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92.3 WTTS and Marfa. It's Daisy bringing the Laurel Canyon glorious sound back to us, and we'll be forever indebted. What a great new piece of music that is. I'm Crystal McKenzie, and what a great hour-long music block, if I do say so myself. Sheryl Crow, and If It Makes You Happy on 92.3 WTTS.

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92.3 WTTS, a stormy day in central Indiana, and the Great Divide today. Of course, Noah Kahan there and the title cut from his album. But the other Great Divide is 70. Everything north of 70 under thunderstorms as we speak. No pressure or anything, you know, baseball size hail. Be careful. Queen and David Bowie, stay weather aware for this afternoon, all the way into the evening. And I just sounded like your mother. It's the hour-long music block and Under Pressure at 92.3 WTTS.

92.3 WTTS Counting Crows Big Yellow Taxi. What an absolute treat having those guys on WTTS in conversation. Adam Duritz stopped by. If you want to take a listen to that, anywhere you get podcasted, always there on the WTTS app. Collective Soul, It's the World I Know, right smack dab in the middle of the hour-long music block at 92.3 WTTS.

92.3 WTTS. It's Monrovia out of Chattanooga. He's got that Appalachian sound, and what a story he has to tell. Heavy foot, which you don't want to have today. Don't be that person, okay? Running people off the road on a day like this, just slow your roll, and let's all get home safely. And speaking of safety, stay weather aware for the rest of the afternoon, okay? It is the hour-long music block, Fleetwood Mac, The Chain on 92.3 WTTS.

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3: She grew up with the children of the stars.

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It's kinda like Nashville.

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0: WTTS, it's Teddy Swims and Bad Dreams. And the stuff that good dreams are made of? Cassettes, baby. We're taking you back to the cassette era of music where things were just a little bit more, I don't know, for lack of better words, easy. I'm telling you what, just the Sony Walkman alone changed life as we know it, because then music could go on the road with us and anywhere. And I mean, really and truly, it was just about getting better speakers than the Sony Walkman. That was the only problem we had, because we didn't have, you know, smart speakers back then. But I do love the era of the cassette, because it was after albums and when we really started taking our music on the road. Let's get into that, shall we? This Friday, it starts at 3 o'clock on my show again. How fun. Cassette Classics Weekend has been rewound to you by Arthur's Music Store. Thank you, Arthur's. One of my favorites right there in Fountain Square. And also, Kona Jack's Fish Market and Sushi Bar. Hello. Details right there on the WTTS app.
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14: 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I-65 southbound, stop and go, 29th Street to Meridian. I-70 eastbound before West Street, a crash. Right lane's blocked. It stopped from Belmont from I-465 to the south split, 11 minutes. I-70 westbound, a stop between Emerson Avenue and the north split. South side, I-465 eastbound, stop and go, Harding to Southeastern Avenue. I-65 northbound, approaching the south split, a crash. Right lane's blocked, a crash at the south split, right lane. From I-465 to the south split, 24 minutes. 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

0: 92.3 WTTS. It is Crystal McKenzie. That is Lord and team. And you are going to have your family as a team as we get ready for these storms. We are now under a tornado watch that is in effect for the next 7 hours. That probably will turn into a warning, but at this point, we now officially are under a tornado watch for all of central Indiana. That includes you, Bloomington. All of this has moved just a tad bit south from what it was yesterday. So we're talking major storms coming to central Indiana, and now a tornado watch in effect for the next 7 hours. We'll keep you up to date. You keep it here. We're 92.3 WTTS.
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2: 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I-65 southbound stop and go between 21st Street and Meridian. I-70 eastbound before West Street, a crash. Right lane is blocked. It's stop and go from Belmont. I-465 to the south, split 10 minutes. South side, I-465 eastbound stop and go, US 31 to Southeastern Avenue. I-65 northbound a stop between Raymond Street and the south split due to an earlier crash. A crash at I-70 right lanes blocked from I-465 to the south split 9 minutes. 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
1: 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It is time to get your tickets to Bourbon and Beyond if you want to see those guys. I think it would be quite the experience. 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Yeah, Bourbon and Beyond's going on late September down in Louisville, and it's all right there for you on the WTTS Concert Connection. 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

0: 92.3 WTTS, and you definitely want to be listening about 8:20 tomorrow morning. We have more tickets to that guy, Dave Matthews Band. What are we, 9 days away from that now? The 26th of June out at Ruoff for night number one. We're putting you in the audience all week, and we have your tickets once again. Matt Pelzer giving those up 8:20 tomorrow morning and only here at 92.3 WTTF.
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4: 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I-70 eastbound before West Street, a crash. Right lane is blocked. It's stop and go from Belmont from I-465 to the south. Split 9 minutes. South side, I-465 westbound before Kentucky Avenue. An overturned vehicle. Two right lanes are blocked. It's backed up from White River from I-74 to I-70. 30 minutes. South side, I-465 eastbound stop and go. I-65 to Southeastern Avenue. I-65 northbound stop and go. Raymond to the south split due to an earlier crash. 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

0: 92.3 WTTS, stormy Wednesday night. Gavin DeGraw, the perfect soundtrack. I don't want to be in the middle of this mess either, but we will get through it together. Hey, look at you in the VIP room getting all kinds of stuff again. Four passes to attend Late Night on Main in Carmel with Jay Baker Trio this Saturday. And then a couple of tickets to the Outlaw Music Festival for August 23rd. Ruoff is where that is going down. And we have a couple of tickets to Benson Boone for you to grab up in there too. Your kid, forever grateful. That's going down at Gamebridge, by the way, on July 19th. 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

92.3 WTTS, Elton John, Benny and the Jets. And come July, it's going to get real out at Ruoff when the Strokes come a-calling. They've got a new album out, and here is the first release off of it. Take a listen to the Strokes, Going Shopping, and Lenny's next at 92.3 WTTS.

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92.3 WTTS. It's ghosting, but it's scenic. That's Lord Huron with Watch Me Go. Good evening. Lenny here. The National Weather Service has issued a tornado watch in effect until 1 a.m. tonight. Basically, for those who are listening on the radio, if you hear my voice, you're under a tornado watch. Hopefully, you have a place to shelter in place and be careful and all that stuff. Help your neighbors. And Crystal McKenzie might jump on here and there if things get hectic, and she will give you an updated weather report. Here's Third Eye Blind, Sammy Charmed Life on 92.3 WTTS.

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Please don't let me text them. Please don't let me text them. Please don't let me text them. Everybody needs that friend, that Sam Fender and Olivia Dean with Rein Me In. You need that person to stop you from making a terrible decision. Simple Minds with Don't You Forget About Me. 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

92.3 WTTS. That's Jimmy Eat World with The Middle. WTTS Rock on the River presents Mount Joy, celebrating 10 years of the music of Mount Joy, Tuesday, September 15th at the Everwise Amphitheater at White River State Park. 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

0: 92.3 WTTS, and we are here with a special weather report. It is Kristen McKenzie. Severe thunderstorms are starting to head into the Indiana area. When I say severe, I'm talking about damaging winds, 80-mile-per-hour winds in this storm, large hail. Baseball size, they're saying, over 2 inches in diameter, and also heavy downpours all throughout the night tonight. Be aware that this can cause some major flooding. Be aware that we're going to have some major, major storms coming, and any kind of warnings that come your way, we will be here to update you throughout the night. But stay weather aware. However you get your weather, make sure your phone is charged and just take all the precautions, because we have some serious weather coming in the next hour or two. We'll keep you up to date. 92.3 WTTS.
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That's Alanna Miles with her tribute in the song Black Velvet. 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They're human, just like us. 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